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Bern Gosden, I can tell by the way you dance, you're going to love me tonight. Hi, I'm Rob. In the news, a Japanese company has created refrigerators for humans. You climb in, you sit on a seat, and enjoy blasted air cooled to 41 degrees Fahrenheit. And it will only put you back about $9,200. And NASA released new pictures of Mars. In fact, pictures of Mars, if you think about it, are like Fast and Furious movies. Once you've seen one, you've seen them all.

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0: John Denver, Take Me Home, Country Road. Soccer fans were singing that song after U.S. soccer games. In fact, 1.5 billion people watched the final World Cup game. And here in the United States, it's called soccer, not football. Here in the U.S., football is played where you can touch and catch and run with a ball. Soccer is called soccer.
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2: Here's the latest forecast from the Kick AM Weather Center. A heat advisory begins at 11 a.m. tomorrow and remains in effect until 9 p.m. Monday night. Lows dip down to about 75 tonight under mainly clear skies. South winds around 5 miles per hour. Currently 86.

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0: Claude King, Wolverton Mountain. Hi, I'm Rob. Tomorrow's a big night if you like sharks. 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They're going to have a show about sharks hunting lobsters. It's going to be called Keeping Up with the Crustaceans.
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7: Here's the latest forecast from the Kick AM Weather Center. A heat advisory begins at 11 a.m. tomorrow and continues until 9 p.m. Monday night. Lows level off around 75 tonight under mainly clear skies. Winds out of the south around 5 miles per hour. Right now, it's 82 degrees.
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0: Eddie Rabbit on Second Thought. Hey, it's Rob in the news. This is pretty cool. Scientists have developed a new type of glue that bonds strongly to nonstick surfaces, but can easily be wiped away with ethanol. That's pretty cool. And World Cup host city saw a 35% jump in hotel revenue on the average match day. Unfortunately, those hotels lost money from all the guests who kicked their doors open instead of using their hands.
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2: Here's the latest forecast from the Kick AM Weather Center. A heat advisory begins at 11 a.m. tomorrow and continues until 9 p.m. Monday night. Lows level off around 75 tonight under mainly clear skies. Winds out of the south around 5 miles per hour. Right now, it's 82 degrees.

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0: Love that from Johnny Cash and June Carter, If I Were a Carpenter. 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
1: Someone had a birthday.
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0: Merle Haggard, The Fighting Side of Me, also Linda Ronstadt and Willie Nelson before that. He's 93 and still going strong. Willie has a new book coming out later this year. It's called The Last Leaf. And in the book, he talks about his almost certain death during COVID and how his wife Annie keeps him grounded. The Last Leaf comes out on November 10th.
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2: Here's the latest forecast from the Kick AM Weather Center. A heat advisory begins at 11 a.m. tomorrow and continues until 9 p.m. Monday night. Lows level off around 75 tonight under mainly clear skies. Winds out of the south around 5 miles per hour. Currently 81.

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0: Don Gibson wrote that song. He first recorded it in 1955. 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
3: Here's the latest forecast from the Kick AM Weather Center. A heat advisory begins at 11 a.m. tomorrow and continues until 9 p.m. Monday night. Lows level off around 75 tonight under mainly clear skies. Winds out of the south around 5 miles per hour. Currently, it's 79 degrees.

Tricky. Hey, if you're going to do me with love. Hi, I'm Rob. Have you seen the movie The Odyssey? It's like 10 hours long, and this is kind of strange about that movie. Matt Damon's stunt double in The Odyssey was a woman. In other news, Iran is accusing the United States of piracy, to which Americans say, arg, yo-ho-ho, and a bottle of rum.

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0: them. They'll be in Philadelphia next weekend with Morgan Wallen, Brooks and Dunn, and Brand New Man. Hi, I'm Rob in the news. France has become the first country in the European Union to ban kids under 15 from social media. And police in Massachusetts arrested a mime who was hanging around and bothering people on a walking trail. He's facing 3 counts of criminal harassment. Well, we know the mime was not arrested for a noise complaint, don't we?
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2: Here's the latest forecast from the Kick AM Weather Center. A heat advisory begins at 11 a.m. tomorrow and continues until 9 p.m. Monday night. Lows level off around 75 tonight under mainly clear skies. Winds out of the south around 5 miles per hour. Currently, it's 79 degrees.

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Here's the latest forecast from the KICK AM Weather Center. A heat advisory begins at 11 a.m. tomorrow and remains in effect until 9 p.m. Monday night. Lows dip down to about 75 tonight under partly cloudy skies. Winds out of the south around 5 miles per hour. Currently 78.

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Chains, Patty Loveless. Hey, I'm Rob. How do you do today? Hope you're having a good weekend. You like sharks? If you do, you'll be in hog heaven next week because Shark Week starts on Sunday night on the Discovery Channel, and you can learn a lot by watching Shark Week. For example, did you know that sharks enjoy rap music? It's true. They love rap music. Their favorite rapper is Pitbull Shark.

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Hey, it's Rob, wrapping it up for yours truly. I do want to thank you for listening. Until next time, this is me saying remember...

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2: Here's the latest forecast from the Kick AM Weather Center. A heat advisory begins at 11 a.m. tomorrow and remains in effect until 9 p.m. Monday night. Lows dip down to about 75 tonight under partly cloudy skies. Winds out of the south around 5 miles per hour. Currently 78.

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Oh my gosh, all of that. Incredible. That's I Believe in You. And here comes Clint Black. We tell ourselves.

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2: Here's the latest forecast from the Kick AM Weather Center. A heat advisory begins at 11 a.m. tomorrow and remains in effect until 9 p.m. Monday night. Lows level off around 75 overnight under partly cloudy skies. South winds around 5 miles per hour. Currently, it's 79 degrees.

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0: Johnny Cash and Daddy Sang Bass. Have you ever heard of heat aggression? 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
8: Here's the latest forecast from the Kick AM Weather Center. An extreme heat warning begins at 11 a.m. today and continues until 9 p.m. tomorrow night. Lows level off around 75 overnight under partly cloudy skies, southerly winds around 5 miles per hour. Right now, it's 77 degrees.

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2: Here's the latest forecast from the Kick AM Weather Center. An extreme heat warning begins at 11 a.m. today and continues until 9 p.m. tomorrow night. Lows level off around 75 overnight under partly cloudy skies, southerly winds around 5 miles per hour. Right now, it's 77 degrees.

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from the KICK AM Weather Center. An extreme heat warning begins at 11 a.m. today and remains in effect until 9 p.m. tomorrow night. Lows around 75 overnight under mainly cloudy skies. Winds out of the south around 5 miles per hour. Right now, 77.

0: Doors with Charlie Rich. I'm Chris Daniels. Still to come, we're going to hear from Dan Seals.
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0: 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So are you having a good weekend? I hope your weekend's going great. Still to come, we're going to hear from Johnny Rodriguez.
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Here's the latest forecast from the KICK AM Weather Center. An extreme heat warning begins at 11 a.m. today and remains in effect until 9 p.m. tomorrow night. 75 overnight under mainly cloudy skies, winds out of the south around 5 miles per hour. Right now, 77.

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0: 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I also have Johnny Duncan on the way for you.
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7: Here's the latest forecast from the Kick AM Weather Center. An extreme heat warning begins at 11 a.m. today and remains in effect until 9 p.m. tomorrow night. 75 overnight under mainly cloudy skies, winds out of the south around 5 miles per hour. Right now, 77.

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0: Slide off of your satin sheets. That's Johnny Paycheck. I'm Chris Daniels. On the way, we're going to hear from Johnny Horton.
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2: Here's the latest forecast from the Kick AM Weather Center. An extreme heat warning begins at 11 a.m. today and remains in effect until 9 p.m. tomorrow night. 75 overnight under mainly cloudy skies, winds out of the south around 5 miles per hour. Currently 79.

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Tanya Tucker, would you lay with me in a field of stone? Good morning, I'm Rob. Welcome to a Sunday morning. It is the last weekend in the month of July with Highway 101.

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0: 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Well, he might be retired from concert touring, but he's not done singing. In fact, he just released a new song and is dedicated to his wife, Denise, and that song is called Still the One. So he might not be out doing a concert tour, but he is still recording some music.
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2: Here's the latest forecast from the Kick AM Weather Center. An extreme heat warning begins at 11 a.m. today. Slight chance of thunderstorms today. Otherwise, sunshine mixed with clouds at times. High temperatures reach up to 99. South winds, 5 to 10 miles per hour. Currently, it's 77 degrees.

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thought she was hotter than a $2 pistol. 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

The Oak Ridge Boys trying to love two women. Good morning. I'm Rob. Welcome to a sunny morning, July the 26th, 2026, with Ricky Van Shelton.

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Extreme heat warning begins at 11 a.m. today. Slight chance of thunderstorms today. Otherwise, sunshine mixed with clouds at times. High temperatures reach up to 99. South winds, 5 to 10 miles per hour. Right now, it's 75 degrees.

0: Merle Haggard, it's been a great afternoon. Good morning, I'm Rob. It starts tonight, Shark Week on the Discovery Channel. You can learn a lot watching Shark Week. For example, did you know that sharks enjoy heavy metal music? It's true. Their favorite band is Great White.
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2: Here's the latest forecast from the Kick AM Weather Center. An extreme heat warning begins at 11 a.m. today. Slight chance of thunderstorms today. Otherwise, sunshine mixed with clouds at times. High temperatures reach up to 99. South winds, 5 to 10 miles per hour. Right now, it's 79 degrees.
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0: Rhonda McDowell in a New York Minute. Good morning, I'm Rob. Tonight it starts Shark Week on the Discovery Channel, and according to a new study, selfies kill more people than sharks do. Well, duh, sharks don't take selfies.
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Here's the latest forecast from the KICK AM Weather Center. An extreme heat warning begins at 11 a.m. today. Slight chance of thunderstorms today. Otherwise, sunshine mixed with clouds at times. High temperatures reach up to 99. South winds, 5 to 10 miles per hour. Right now, it's 79 degrees.

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1: This morning on Newsmakers, I bring on Don O'Brien from the Better Business Bureau. Good morning, Don.
2: Good morning, Sam.
1: All right. Life is easy with peer-to-peer payment systems. Venmo.
2: What's a peer-to-peer? Yeah, okay.
1: Venmo. Cash App, right? That's
2: correct.
1: Another.
2: Yeah, all those types of things.
1: But, there's things you need to know when using these.
2: We were finding out scammers were really finding creative ways to steal money from people who use these apps. I use these apps.
1: I use them all the time, too.
2: I think it's something that I'm in my mid-50s, and I think probably people my age and younger are quite comfortable with these, and maybe people that are a little bit older than I am probably aren't.
1: Yeah.
2: There are, you know, one that we talked about before coming on there, Venmo. Venmo is one.
1: It's probably the most popular one.
2: Probably the most popular one, and it does have a layer of security that some of the other ones don't.
1: Thank you for helping me with that.
2: Yes. Well, you can privatize your things.
1: Yes.
2: And then also, when you send something, let's say I want to send money to you, it would say, okay, you'd give me your little signal. Mm-hmm. You'd give me your login or whatever, mm-hmm. Whatever your handle is. And then it asks you, what are the last four of Sam's phone number?
1: Right.
2: So that way you know you're sending the money to the right people. But you can also bypass that. So what we're finding or what people are reporting to our BBB scam tracker is that, somebody might make a knockoff Sam Barnes Venmo. Not to talk big about us, but our names are out there.
1: They are.
2: So somebody might think that, I'm going to act as if I'm Don O'Brien. I'm going to make they might steal my photo mm-hmm. and do a handle similar to what mine is.
1: Mm-hmm.
2: And then they may just say, just don't worry about the last four number thing. Just go ahead and send it to me. You know who I am.
1: Yeah.
2: Those types of things.
1: Yeah.
2: So it really is, important to, number one bullet point on our tips, send money to people you know and trust.
1: Yeah.
2: I would send you money.
1: I have sent you money.
2: Yes. So, only use those apps with people that you trust.
1: Yeah.
2: And what we find people get in trouble with is that they'll maybe do some things like buying things online and sending money to people they don't know. And all of a sudden they lose that money and, maybe mm-hmm. the item they never receive. So, and you really have to treat this like cash. When you send somebody money through Venmo, that's just like handing over cash to that person.
1: Right.
2: So you better know who they are, so that way they either give you whatever you're buying from them or they perform the service that you're paying
1: mm-hmm.
2: them for.
1: Mm-hmm.
2: You might want to also link these to a credit card. It might be difficult to get your money back, but linking your payment app to an account, a credit card, may give you some added protection that you wouldn't have if it's just with a debit
1: instead
2: card.
1: Of hitting it with your checking or savings account.
2: Correct. Yeah. So those are a couple things to keep in mind. Always look at the security on whatever the app it is. Venmo, like we talked mm-hmm. about earlier, it seems like that when you create an account, it's set to let everybody see all my transactions. You don't want everybody to see all your transactions.
1: I do not.
2: So, but you were for a while.
1: I was. And thanks to you, you set it to private. And now that nobody sees
2: what
1: I...
2: It take me 15 seconds to do that for you?
1: Yeah.
2: Yeah. So,
1: and I appreciate that.
2: Yeah. So that's just to remind, and again, I'm not familiar with Zelle or Cash App. I

0: you do some PayPal stuff. PayPal is one of those ones that is a little bit more secure in that, you know, if you have it set up as, let's say you say pay somebody via PayPal and you say, oh, this is a business transaction, then you can do a chargeback on that. Mm-hmm. But if you just say, oh, no, this is a friends and family transaction, then you might not have those same protections.
1: When using Venmo, 9 times out of 10, because I have my sisters on there, you know, when we have to, I pay the person in front of them to make sure that I have their name correct, because it could be -54, but there's no dash in there. Like, I always make sure I pay the person right in front of me.
0: Yeah, and there's ways to make to have quote unquote friends on each of those apps too. So I always make sure that if it's somebody who I'm going to do frequent transactions with,
1: they're safe
0: to do that friend with them. But again, these the scammers are sneaky. They're you know, they will do whatever they can to try to get money out of you.
1: Yeah, this is great information as these apps become popular and checks or writing checks becomes more and more less. I think I write one check a month for someone who just likes still receiving checks. But there is always caution to take with these apps. And Don, this is great information. If people want to dive into more about these peer-to-peer. There we go. Apps, where can I go?
0: Yeah, you can find everything we talked about today at BBB.org. Or if you have any questions about this or anything else, give me a buzz at 217-209-3972.
1: Once again, that was Don O'Brien from the Better Business Bureau on today's Newsmakers.
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0: Dolly Parton, I will always love you. Also, the Oak Ridge Boys, Thank God for Kids. Good morning. I am Rob, wrapping it up for yours truly. I do want to thank you for listening. Until next time, this is me saying, remember, if you can't be good, then be good at it. Have a great day.
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2: Here's the latest forecast from the Kick AM Weather Center. An extreme heat warning begins at 11 a.m. today. Slight chance of thunderstorms today. Otherwise, sunshine mixed with clouds at times. High temperatures reach up to 99. Southwesterly winds, 5 to 10 miles per hour. Right now, 81.

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0: Marty Stewart with Hillbilly Rock. Did you go to church this morning? If so, what did you wear? Do you know wearing expensive clothing can make you feel richer? And also, it makes other people think you're more competent. It is a psychological thing up here. So tomorrow morning when you get dressed to go to work, make sure you're putting on your Sunday best.
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2: Here's the latest forecast from the Kick AM Weather Center. An extreme heat warning begins at 11 a.m. today. Slight chance of thunderstorms today. Otherwise, sunshine mixed with clouds at times. High temperatures reach up to 99. Southwesterly winds, 5 to 10 miles per hour. Right now, it's 82 degrees.

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timing. It was 3 hours long. The movie, The Odyssey. I'll review it for you coming up here in just a little bit. We're going to carry on with Tracy Bird. I'm from

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2: Here's the latest forecast from the Kick AM Weather Center. An extreme heat warning begins at 11 a.m. today and continues until 9 p.m. tomorrow night. Partly cloudy today with a slight chance for isolated storms. High of 99. Southwesterly winds 5 to 10 miles per hour. Right now, it's 84 degrees.

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4: Here's the latest forecast from the KICK AM Weather Center. An extreme heat warning continues until 9 p.m. tomorrow night. Slight chance for isolated thunderstorms today. Otherwise, sunshine mixed with clouds at times. High temperatures reach up to 99. Winds out of the southwest, 5 to 10 miles per hour. Right now, it's 88 degrees.
5: Well, life on the farm is kind of laid back. Ain't much an old country boy like me can't hack. 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

of school is going to be starting soon. Kids these days start between August 16th and the 31st. Remember when we were younger? Rain or snow, we had to walk to the bus stop. Then we had to ride the bus all the way to school. I feel like kids have it easier.

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0: 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When my daughter was 10, she said, "Mom, I want to have a chicken." 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She said, "In my pocket."
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Here's the latest forecast from the KICK AM Weather Center. An extreme heat warning continues until 9 p.m. tomorrow night. Slight chance for isolated thunderstorms today. Otherwise, sunshine mixed with clouds at times. High temperatures reach up to 99. Winds out of the southwest, 5 to 10 miles per hour. Right now, it's 88 degrees.

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Here's the latest forecast from the KICK AM Weather Center. An extreme heat warning continues until 9 p.m. tomorrow night. Slight chance for isolated thunderstorms this afternoon. Otherwise, sunshine mixed with clouds at times. Daytime highs approaching 99. Southwest winds 5 to 10 miles per hour. Currently, it's 90 degrees.

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0: Got a little Twinkle Twinkle Lucky Star with Merle Haggard. 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Just peel it, and that fragrant of orange will make you feel better soon.
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2: Here's the latest forecast from the Kick AM Weather Center. An extreme heat warning continues until 9 p.m. tomorrow night. Slight chance for isolated thunderstorms this afternoon. Otherwise, sunshine mixed with clouds at times. Daytime highs approaching 99. Southwest winds 5 to 10 miles per hour. Right now, 91.

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T. Hall with Old Dogs Children and Watermelon Wine. You know, he was on an airplane when he wrote those lyrics, and it became a hit in 1972. They were written on one of those white

0: If I had to ask you what was the first concert you ever went to, what would you say? Mine would be Roy Orbison. I saw him in New Orleans. It was a long time ago. Yep, I'm that old. I'm Ashley Blake. You can always send me an email, ashleyblake13@yahoo.com.
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0: afternoon. Otherwise, sunshine mixed with clouds at times. High temperatures reach up to 99. Winds out of the west, 5 to 10 miles per hour. Right now, 93.
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You know, when he was younger in high school, he played football and he would crash into the bigger guys. He was such a little guy on the field. And that would make him happy. You know what can make you happy? Eating more fruits and vegetables.

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0: 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Went back to 1985. 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
2: Here's the latest forecast from the Kick AM Weather Center. An extreme heat warning continues until 9 p.m. tomorrow night. Slight chance of thunderstorms this afternoon. Otherwise, sunshine mixed with clouds at times. High temperatures reach up to 99. Winds out of the west, 5 to 10 miles per hour. Right now, 93.

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1: Here's the latest forecast from the Kick AM Weather Center. An extreme heat warning continues until 9 p.m. tomorrow night. Slight chance of thunderstorms this afternoon. Otherwise, sunshine mixed with clouds at times. High temperatures reach up to 99. Winds out of the west, 5 to 10 miles per hour. Currently, 95.

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0: 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So stick around if you can. 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
2: Here's the latest forecast from the Kick AM Weather Center. An extreme heat warning continues until 9 p.m. tomorrow night. Slight chance of thunderstorms this afternoon. Otherwise, sunshine mixed with clouds at times. High temperatures reach up to 99. Winds out of the west, 5 to 10 miles per hour. Currently, 95.

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2: Here's the latest forecast from the Kick AM Weather Center. An extreme heat warning remains in effect. Sunshine mixed with clouds at times this afternoon, with daytime highs approaching 99. Westerly winds 5 to 10 miles per hour. Partly cloudy skies again tonight. Lows level off around 78. Currently, it's 95 degrees.

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3: Over the last few years, researchers have been trying to make sense of a strange reversal in violent crime. According to 2025 data from the Federal Bureau of Investigation, violent crime in the U.S. fell by almost 10% between 2024 and 2025. Murder and non-negligent manslaughter and robbery all saw some of the biggest drops, each declining about 18% from the year before. A separate analysis from the Council on Criminal Justice found a similar pattern in large U.S. cities, with reported homicides down around 20% in the same time frame. This kind of decline is great news, but a lower murder rate doesn't change how many cases are still open or help provide answers across similar murders. Thomas Hargrove has spent years analyzing this kind of data. Hargrove is a former journalist and the founder of the nonprofit Murder Accountability Project, which tracks America's unsolved homicides. He says the first thing to understand is that many cases start with familiar patterns.
2: Just as in murders of Caucasians and Asians and Native Americans, murders of black women are a little more likely to be, well, actually significantly more likely to be solved.

0: than murders of men. And that goes back to the awful reality of how women are murdered in America. 58% of all female murders occur in the residence of the woman. And that is because disproportionately, women are murdered by intimates, a boyfriend, a husband, someone living in the household.
1: In these scenarios, investigators may have a clearer starting point. They typically look at who had access to the home, who knew the victim, and who was part of their inner circle.
0: Every homicide detective knows that in a situation like that, you look hard at the boyfriend or the husband or the friend, but you're looking at intimates, and police have that pattern down fairly well.
1: But not every case comes with this kind of roadmap. That's where the national crime rate and other data points help to paint a clearer picture. He says this period we're in is unusual because the country saw a sharp rise in murder rates, followed by an equally sharp drop.
0: This is something that criminology does not understand. We have a theory as to why there will be a sudden increase in homicide after an event like a George Floyd murder. We have a theory for that. It seems that the procedural justice reaction lasts about 3 years. It was a 3-year bulge after Ferguson.
1: One of the numbers Hargrove watches closely is the homicide clearance rate. That's the share of murder cases law enforcement solves, usually through an arrest or in some cases through special circumstances like the death of a suspect. The Murder Accountability Project reported that the national homicide clearance rate improved to about 61% in 2024. That's up from 52% in 2022.
0: Which we had never seen it that bad in America. As the surge declined, the same amount of resources were still there. And so now, well-trained detectives and forensic technicians, the capability of America to respond to murder was not as overwhelmed. And so we've seen significant rises in clearance rates. And that was true regardless of race. But it was certainly true for African-American women that they're in the most recent year or two, we've seen a thank heavens, an improvement in the rate at which their murders are being cleared through the arrest of their killers.
1: So when murder rates drop, experts like detectives and forensic experts have more time and resources to spend on unsolved cases and improve the clearance rate. But this doesn't mean the underlying problem is gone. It just means that an overstretched system is getting some more breathing room.
0: To be honest, I think it comes down to resources. And the available resources are in a much better condition now to handle a much reduced number of homicides everywhere, including the inner cities.
1: For Hargrove, this work started long before the Murder Accountability Project existed. His first job was as a police reporter in Birmingham, Alabama. Not far away, the Atlanta child murders were unfolding in Georgia.
0: The Atlanta Police Department was widely criticized for not recognizing that there was a serial killer who was targeting African-American children. I thought that was interesting. I started going to academic symposium about this issue and learned the phenomenon is called linkage blindness, that serial murders often go unlinked because of how we investigate murder. When someone is murdered, a detective is assigned to the case in a major city. When someone else is murdered, usually a different detective is assigned to the case. If the two cases have similarities, those similarities are only detected if the two detectives have a conversation at the water cooler.
1: When Hargrove later became a national reporter in Washington, he wanted to know whether data could help expose more of these hidden connections. His newsroom gave him a year to look into cold case murders across the U.S.
0: So for 1 year, I looked into cold case murders and built a very large database, the largest that any newsroom had ever produced, with 185,000 murders, which we augmented when we got the data from the FBI. There were entire states that were missing. And so we had what they don't have, the ability to file Freedom of Information Act requests. And so we were obtaining records that the FBI never got. So we had a very good data set of homicides for a period of time. And we started planning.

0: over the data.
1: The idea was to give law enforcement a wider view. Hargrove and his team used known serial killing cases to see whether a computer algorithm could flag clusters of unsolved murders that had key similarities.
0: And from then we started calling police departments because that algorithm kept on cranking out suspicious clusters of murders. And as a result, we had police departments in Youngstown, Ohio, and Gary, Indiana, open investigations because they agreed that it looked suspicious that there was a pattern to these murders in which there was a very low clearance rate. And there had to be a reason for that.
1: That's why Hargrove says current falling murder rates should have been seen as an opening to solve more cases and not the takeaway. Fewer cases can give departments more time to revisit old files, test evidence, compare patterns, and work through the backlog. But that only happens if the people and systems are being added to.
0: Most Americans don't realize it. We don't have enough resources to handle murder because the data show that we're not solving a huge number of murders. We lag the rest of the world in clearing homicides. There are not enough of everything. There are not enough trained investigators. There are not enough trained forensic technicians to work the crime scene. There's not enough laboratory capacity to process the evidence. Everything is backlogged. It's awful. It's a simple thing. It's a resource issue.
1: For families still waiting, the most important number isn't the national murder rate. It's one case, one name, and one answer that hasn't come yet. To learn more about this topic and our guest, Thomas Hargrove, and all our featured guests, visit viewpointsradio.org. 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Our studio manager is Jay Silvers. I'm Gary Price.
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3: Whatever happened to the idea that kids will be kids? The idea that young people are allowed to make mistakes because of their age seems to be slipping away with the rise of technology. Nowadays, your every move is captured by someone's camera phone. This fear of messing up and having it stick around forever can sometimes be even worse for athletes.

0: athletes. When it comes to collegiate football players, their public-facing role puts them on a different level of notoriety compared to other students.
1: You know, when you're dealing with 18 to 22-year-olds, people do some dumb stuff. And, I mean, even to point out, the majority of the guys on the football team are African-Americans. We're typically bigger guys, and we're on a predominantly white campus where I think only 6% of the student body is black students. So tend to stand out when you go into those situations. So my mom and dad always told me growing up, it's like, people are going to recognize you, because I was always a big kid. They're like, they're going to recognize you. You stand out. So make sure you're always on your best behavior. I took that mentality to campus.
0: That's Joshua Perry, former linebacker for the Indianapolis Colts and San Diego Chargers. Before that, Perry had an incredible career with the Ohio State Buckeyes and graduated from university in 2015. Now, Perry spends his time off the field and in the TV studio, working as a Big Ten analyst for college football. Perry is no stranger to the spotlight, but how he handles the fame may be a bit different than most.
1: If I said I didn't read tweets, you know, search my name on Twitter or whatever, I'd be a liar, and I think every player does it. You see athletes who will respond to tweets with just their name that they haven't been tagged in. It's because they were searching their name on Twitter. And I think human nature is, we want to be viewed favorably, and so we're going to want to see what people are saying about us. And now social media is funny because there is a level of anonymity where you can't know exactly who's saying what, but there is a little bit more transparency where you can know what people are thinking or more how you're viewed.
0: Perry says surviving the online world is one thing, but navigating the day-to-day stressors that come with fame has been a big learning curve.
1: I think in the NFL also, it comes down to balance, and their time was always a balance you had as a student athlete. Social life was always a balance you had as a student athlete, but now you add money into that. So now you can get in more trouble with your time because you have money. So you can go to the clubs and you can buy things you're probably not supposed to be buying. You can literally hurt your time by spending your money the wrong ways. And then the social aspect of it too, you want to be seen by people. You have family, friends, etc., who are coming after you because they know you have money. And thankfully, that wasn't a situation for me, but I know it was like that for a lot of my teammates in the NFL. I think that you're never truly prepared to handle those situations because it's hard to tell those people no. It's hard to pick and choose who you want to truly spend your time with. You feel like you owe people because of what they might have invested in you in your past, etc. So the only thing, literally the only thing, that gives you comfort when you're a professional athlete is the fact that you're playing the sport that you love, because outside of that, the football world becomes very uncomfortable.
0: But what's it like to play at a different level? Are the pressures the same? Well, Washington University in St. Louis has one insightful quarterback who's determined to rise above it all. Johnny Davidson is the senior quarterback at WashU and says social media, at whatever level you're playing at, can be a big distraction off the field.
2: Obviously, social media has been, you know, a huge thing growing up, and obviously had, you know, I guess a lot of important impacts to a lot of different aspects of society. I personally don't have a Twitter, so I don't really check that. I stopped using Twitter a while ago. I do have an Instagram, my Snapchat and stuff like that. I would say for the most part, though, I don't really go on there and check what people are saying, you know, about me. Growing up, I've kind of always had that underdog mentality, you know, being an undersized quarterback. So I do my best, I guess, try and not let the outside audience or anything affect, I guess, what's going on inside my head.
0: Joshua Perry shared that in Columbus, Ohio, football is life. During the fall months, everything and everyone revolves around Ohio State season. Stores shut down, all eyes turn to TVs, and a sea of red and white blankets the town. Yet the stakes aren't nearly as high in St. Louis when it comes to playing at WashU. In the mid-sized Missouri city, locals simply have more sporting options to choose from in their backyard. Whether that means cheering on the St. Louis Cardinals at the baseball diamond or the St. Louis Blues in their hockey arena, it's a little different than playing for Ohio State on one of the largest stages in the Big Ten. But Davidson plays with a professional mindset and level of integrity, regardless of where he throws the pigskin.
2: Whether people are speaking highly of me or, you know, if they're saying that I could do better than I am, I try and stay level-headed. And I think, at least here at WashU, people are very supportive of each other. I've never heard of one instance where people have been talking bad about somebody on social media or even from, like, an outside audience perspective. So I'd say for the most part, I guess, you know, speaking for myself, I definitely don't let, you know,

0: most social media get to me, but I would say for most athletes, I don't think they let social media get to them. There's not too much back and forth, I guess, with the student athletes here or even with the community or, you know, sports outside of here. We just kind of stick to our own, you know, put our head down, work as hard as we can, and we'll let the outcomes happen and we'll see what happens from there.
1: Football players at both Ohio State and WashU are able to live relatively ordinary lives, including the ability to join fraternities if they can keep up with their other commitments. But once it comes to the NFL, there is definitely less time for fun and more time for games.
2: There's a step up, I think, in maturity and professionalism when you become a pro. And the maturity aspect is understanding how much of a business it is and understanding what it truly takes and how much work it takes to be successful.
1: What can fans and football players at any level learn from Perry and Davidson's varied college experiences? It's to be respectful and receptive in the world of sports. The struggles of social media and technology aren't going away anytime soon, so be nice to the athletes that are on the receiving end of the 24/7 commentary. Perry also had some closing words to remind us all of just how drastic times have become.
2: Everybody can be a brand, which I think is a really good thing for athletes, and I think that there's a responsible use of social media that can help athletes, it can help them disseminate important messages, it can help them build brands, which in turn helps them build money, all that other stuff. But then there's a negative aspect where all the news is at your fingertips. So if people are criticizing you or they're criticizing your team or your teammates, you can read that. You know, there's the aspect of Andrew Luck retires and the news gets leaked and it's all over social media and he gets booed off the field. You know, there's the aspect of guys who get traded and they don't know they got traded or they don't know they got cut from a team until they saw the news come up on their social media page, or coaches getting fired. Even when I was in San Diego, our defensive coordinator who got fired didn't know he was fired until he opened up his Twitter.
1: The modern athlete isn't just competing on the field. They're also navigating a world where one post, comment, or bad game can follow them for what feels like forever. To learn more about this topic, our guests Joshua Perry and Johnny Davidson head to viewpointsradio.org. 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This segment originally aired in January 2020 and was written by producer Annie Krall. Our executive producer is Amira Zaveri. Our studio manager is Jay Silvers. I'm Marty Peterson.
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2: This is Viewpoints Explained. I'm Ebony McMorris. Last month, the U.S. Men's World Cup run ended with a 4-1 loss to Belgium. For fans, it was a frustrating early exit for the U.S. team. But the bigger story here may be soccer's momentum after all the excitement around the World Cup. Fox Sports reported that 30 million people tuned in to watch the U.S. versus Belgium match, making it the most watched soccer event in U.S. history. For a sport that's long been talked about as still growing here, that number's a big deal. By comparison, the NBA Finals averaged about 20 million viewers per game earlier this summer. But soccer's growth here over the last decade has been deliberate. Many leagues, clubs, and investors have been working to make the sport a bigger part of American life. The top-level pro soccer league here, Major League Soccer or MLS, now has 30 clubs across the U.S. and Canada. That's up from 16 in 2010. San Diego

0: Diego FC paid a reported $500 million expansion fee to join the league, and Kroll reported this year that five MLS teams are now valued at $1 billion or more. The star power has been deliberate, too. The biggest example is soccer superstar Lionel Messi, who joined Inter Miami in 2023 after winning a World Cup with Argentina. In June, Chicago Fire FC added Robert Lewandowski to the roster. He's Poland's all-time leading scorer, a two-time FIFA Men's Player of the Year, and one of only three players to score 100 goals in the Champions League. The U.S. team's early defeat in the World Cup was a setback, but the audience didn't disappear with them. With more money and bigger names in the game, soccer in the U.S. is entering a different stage. That's Viewpoints Explained for this week. More in a moment.
1: Welcome to Culture Crash, where we examine what's new and old in entertainment. The modern superhero genre really kicked off in 2002 with Sam Raimi's Spider-Man, which incorporated heavy CGI to help Tobey Maguire's Peter Parker swing wildly around New York City. In 2008, Christopher Nolan's The Dark Knight and Jon Favreau's Iron Man brought new global attention to the genre. And for the next 11 years or so, superhero movies absolutely dominated at the box office. The MCU brought audiences in droves, even for seemingly minor characters like Ant-Man or the Guardians of the Galaxy. But we're in a bit of a post-boom time now. Since the release of Avengers Endgame in 2019, there have been more misses than hits in the superhero genre. Yes, Spider-Man movies always seem to do well, and a new Avengers movie later this year will likely hit it big. But movies like The Flash, Kraven the Hunter, and Captain America Brave New World have failed to ignite in the way these sorts of movies were just 10 or 15 years ago. Now we have another superhero entry to add to the list of flops, the Warner Brothers film Supergirl. Just the second movie in James Gunn's new DC universe, the film from director Craig Gillespie has nowhere to go and wastes a solid performance from lead Millie Alcock. Supergirl wants to be a fun intergalactic extravaganza, drawing on Gunn's Guardians of the Galaxy films and elements of Star Wars, but it's executed in a way that ultimately just feels like something audiences have seen over and over again. The tension never hits, the plot follows a formula full of narrative convenience, and the third act optimism feels exceptionally 2014 coded. The superhero genre was the main driver at the US box office for over a decade, but that window seems to be closing. The genre just feels too picked over, and audiences are ready to move on. I'm Evan Rook.
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1: Here's the latest forecast from the KICK AM Weather Center. An extreme heat warning continues until 9 p.m. tomorrow night. Slight chance for isolated storms tonight, otherwise partly cloudy skies. Lows dip down to about 78, winds out of the south around 5 miles per hour. Right now, 97.

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1: Here's the latest forecast from the KICK AM Weather Center. An extreme heat warning continues until 9 p.m. tomorrow night. Slight chance for isolated storms tonight, otherwise partly cloudy skies. Lows dip down to about 78. Winds out of the south, around 5 miles per hour. Right now, it's 96 degrees.

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0: 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Good to have you tuned in. And we got music on the way, too. Coal Miner's Daughter, Loretta Lynn, and a classic from Merle Haggard right after this.
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2: Here's the latest forecast from the Kick AM Weather Center. An extreme heat warning continues until 9 p.m. tomorrow night. Slight chance for isolated storms tonight. Otherwise, partly cloudy skies. Lows dip down to about 78. Winds out of the south, around 5 miles per hour. Currently, it's 95 degrees.

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